0: W en un mot, double voyou.
1: Europe are important relations, and they've because they do share values, and they're universal values. They're not American values, they're European values, they're universal values. And those values, being universal, ought to be applied everywhere.

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I never stop. I usually

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I'm gonna give it everything I've got. 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